0: leftovers at all.
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0: This is Ferris Watkins from Willie A. Watkins Funeral Home. 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
0: So he's looking like
3: the food is gone.
0: It's giving. He's the hustler. We got
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0: help.
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2: 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If you're still there, you eat it.
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12: When you need somebody to help you, you want somebody with that dog in them. I'm talking about that dog in them. 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He got that dog in him. And he gonna fight. He gonna fight to the end. And you know what he gonna try to do. 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

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Make your word when you see it, be the business. 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Success feel better, independent. 9-11 at the Valley, out of Linnet. Big Master P vibe, no limit. 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Somebody tell them people Mr. Hem is here. 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

0: 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No cap, God, I'm a witness. Success feel better, independent. 9-11 at the Valley, Adeline it. 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Somebody tell them people Mr. Him is here.
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0: Mr. Him is here.
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Oh my God, I took my shirt off to swim. 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

0: why couldn't I? 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Only platinums on the wrist, how hood am I? 25 year run, how good am I? Oh my God, Rolls Royce all electric. Oh my God, spectacular, the specter. 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Oh my God, I had to wake up for breakfast. There's a guest list for the necklace. 84 carats playing Tetris. Oh my God, I'm LV and Y3. Oh my God, King pushing YG.
1: Oh my God, oh my God, oh my God, hey, oh my God, oh my God, oh my God.

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9: This ain't funny, so don't you dare laugh.
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No, she thinks she me when she driving this sport. 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Lit up the city when I got a torch. I went and got it, I didn't have a choice. I'm from the dirty, we took the north. 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Yeah, Mrs. Trent said or whatever she do, they

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21: 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Gotta have top dog with you. 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And you know what he gonna try to do. 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

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Big Master P vibe, no limit. 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

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You know how we do it, of course, at Hotspot ATL. You can always hit me up at Devin, D-E-V-I-N underscore Steel. Shout out to all the out-of-towners, city, family, unions. Getting ready for your backyard barbecue. Already got that meat on the grill. Also, shout out to everybody still in town for World Cup, man. What an amazing time to be in Atlanta, right? The mix continues next.

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1: 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I was in the back seat of the car. My fiance was in the front seat of the car, and my stepmother was actually driving. 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And the car spun around a few times. I injured my neck in several places. 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So thank you, Jay Sanders. $330,000. I did. And listen, Julian has helped so many of my cousins and family members and friends over the years. 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Julian, go ahead. You write real quick.
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12: Yeah, let's

0: You can put me any place on the map, cause I'm him. Never chase bread, chase the vision. Make your word when you say it, be the business. No cap, God am a witness. 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Big Master P vibe, no limit. Falling hard on another hemisphere. Somebody tell them people Mr. Hem is here.
1: Whoa, whoa, whoa, whoa, whoa, whoa.
0: Mr. Hem is here.
1: Whoa.

in a mirror in a bathroom, can't believe I'm this. Oh my God, when I slid in the, she said, oh my God, when I left, she was sick. Oh my God, I finessed Uncle Sam. Two M's in a safe, got. Oh my God, don't trust him, it's a scam. Then be fast talking, you should have ran. Oh my God, I went Rory, went Lamb. Oh my God, they don't know what to do with him. Oh my God, I took my shirt off to swim. She like, oh my God, even in the gym. Oh my God, oh my God, oh my God, hey, oh my God, oh my God, oh my God.

0: stove is at all.
1: I'll just say they can last till next Thursday.
2: Man, we going to next Sunday.
0: So he's looking like
3: the food is gone.
0: It's giving. He's the hustler. We got
1: to
0: help.
1: Right, help him to the hospital.
0: Yeah, help him with his stomach ache.
2: You eat it till the food is gone. If you're still there, you eat it.
1: Join us Monday morning. We're going to help three hustlers right here on

0: with the morning hustle.
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2: Uncle Jay, can you tell me another Claret story, please?
1: Okay, you ready?
2: Yeah.
3: Here we go.
1: There once was a woman named Sue who was in an accident and didn't know what to do.
2: Did she call 855 Jay Sanders?
1: No, she didn't call me.
2: Who'd she call?
1: Let's just say she didn't call a trial attorney.
2: She didn't?
1: Nope.
2: What happened then?
1: Well, it didn't turn out the way it should have.
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1: Now listen.
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Man, heard what you said through the grapevine. 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

Atlanta's number one hip hop station, Hot 107.9. We are inside of the after party. I'm Moran the man, and I'm live on the ones and twos. 4th of July weekend in Atlanta, and the city is still on fire. Now, when this drop, I need you to go insane. Let's get it.

0: I am Moran, the man, and we are inside of the greatest mix show on earth, the greatest party on earth. It's the after party, and it's even more special, if that's even a word, because it's 4th of July weekend. So I already know the city is on fire. Somebody out there smoking hookah. Somebody trying to take a baddie home tonight. Somebody lit off them shots of the Don Julio. Whatever you're doing right now, I just hope that you're safe. I'm just trying to provide the vibe as you vibe. We are moments away from more of the after party in less than 7 minutes, and it's only being provided by Atlanta's number one hip-hop station, Hot 107.9. I'm Moran, the man, and I'm live on the Wise Tools. It's up.
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3: 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And you know what he gonna try to do. 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
1: 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One, two, three, release them.
2: Get out my face. 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
2: Good with the face card. 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
1: Yo. Get out my face. Begging for change.
3: Yo.
1: Get you a hustle and get that out your face.
3: Yo.
1: You could have been anything. Get some million ways to get paid.
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0: You are listening to The After Party, the greatest mix show on earth. And I'm Moran the Man, and I'm live on the ones and twos. You can tap in with me right now on that gram and Moran the Man. The city is on fire right now. We still turning up for the 4th of July weekend, and there's still people in town for the big soccer games. So you know we got to keep these vibes rolling. We're a moment away for more of The After Party in about 7 minutes. 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
0: So he's looking like
2: the food is gone.
0: It's giving. He's the hustler. We got
1: to
0: help.
1: Right, help him to the hospital.
0: Yeah, help him with his stomach ache.

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1: I'm Shane Cummins, a real client of 855, Jay Sanders. 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You write real quick.
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send us a request right now on that Graham and Moran, the man. It's Hot 107.9. Turn me up. Turn your speakers up, ATL, and happy birthday to all my cancer celebrating a birthday in the city. I'm Moran, the man.

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I'm Moran the Man, and I'm live on the ones and twos. I'm taking all shout outs, I'm taking all requests. 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

0: friend, the man. Major shout out to everybody that's been checked in all night. You be blessed. 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And just know that you've been listening to that after party only on Atlanta's number one hip hop station, Hot 107.9.
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0: So he's looking like
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0: It's giving. 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
12: When you need somebody to help you, you want somebody with that dog in them. 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You ever hear the expression? Like you ain't got that dog in you. If you gotta fight, you better have a dog with you. If you gotta fight, you gotta have a dog with you. Gotta have top dog with you. He got that dog in him. And he gonna fight. He gonna fight to the end. And you know what he gonna try to do.

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0: 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Somebody tell them people Mr. Hem is here.
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2: 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This is that new.

0: Yo, it's your boy Jizzle, man, right here. And if you haven't seen what Hot 107.9 just posted on Instagram, you tripping, homie. 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

I'ma play it how it is. Ayy, I've been playing for some years. 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Ayy, you know how real is. Rose Royce still Uncle Phil. Yeah.

0: Because we have lawyers in all 50 states, I see lots of lawyers' ads. 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
0: It's giving. He's the hustler. 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
1: 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You write real quick.
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14: That's right. The all-new Chosen Journey show. Your boy Trendsetter Sense. The theme, being proactive, getting active. Now, what do I mean by getting active? Stepping up the spirit in you. If you feel far away from God and his kingdom, being active and getting closer to God, getting closer to Jesus, being active, if you're already, your steps and your journey, you're growing, you're building, you're getting stronger, your faith is stronger. How active are you in pushing forward your kingdom to your neighbor, somebody that needs to hear his word through you, being a messenger, being a helper, being a provider, being proactive? That is the key. And this is a call just to step your game up. We're going to dive in, man. You see what it is, of course, at Chosen Journey Show IG, at Trendsetter Sense IG. Philippians 3:14 says, I press on toward the goal for the prize of the upward call of God in Christ Jesus. Chosen Journey.
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14: 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Nathan Davis, Jr., Limo Blaze, Crazy.

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1: That's right. The all-new Chosen Journey show. Your boy Trendsetter Sense. Very powerful theme, man. We're talking about it. Being proactive. How active are you? No matter what stage, phase you are going through, where you are in your journey in life, the key is to step up spiritually, step up mentally, step up physically. Be active. Get closer. Proverbs 22:3 says, the prudent sees danger and hides himself, but the simple go on and suffer for it. Can I pray with you? Can I pray? Heavenly Father, in the name of Jesus, we pray right now just to be active. Scriptures say, the simple go on and suffer for it. Let us get the strength. Allow us, Heavenly Father, bless us with the strength to be able to walk through the fire. For we know when we walk through the fire, we are being prepared for anything that comes and tries to throw us off. Our armor is being built up, and we thank you for this blessing. We thank you for this word, for this discernment. In Jesus' name, amen. Chosen Journey.
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0: 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We are talking about it. Being active, being proactive, stepping your game up, man. You see what it is? Chosen Journey Show. More to come. Chosen Journey.
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3: 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Yeah.

0: stove is at all.
1: Alta said they can last till next Thursday.
2: Man, we going to next Sunday.
0: So he's looking like that.
3: The food is gone.
0: It's giving. He's a hustler. We got
1: to
0: help.
1: Right. Help him to the hospital.
0: Yeah. Help him with his stomach ache.
2: You eat it till the food is gone. If you're still there, you eat it.
1: Join us Monday morning. We're going to help three hustlers right here.

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2: Uncle Jay, can you tell me another Claret story, please?
1: Okay, you ready?
2: Yeah.
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1: There once was a woman named Sue who was in an accident and didn't know what to do.
2: Did she call 855 Jay Sanders?
1: No, she didn't call me.
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1: Now listen.
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2: 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Brand new music, man. Miles Minnick on this. One's called Act Up, man. The theme being proactive. What we doing, Chosen Journey?
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1: That's right. The all-new Chosen Journey show. Your boy Trendsetter Sense, man. The theme, we talking about it, being proactive. Being a reminder. How can you step your game up? Step the Holy Spirit in you up. Step your journey getting closer to God up. Getting closer to Jesus. 1 Peter 5:8 says, be sober minded. Be watchful. Your adversary, the devil, prowls around like a roaring lion, seeking someone to devour. So as you get closer in your journey and you're stepping up, just be aware. The enemy, the devil, is always trying to throw you off your path. And that's why you have to take it upon yourself and be accountable for yourself to step your faith game up, your spirit up. And if you're already in your steps, you already have achieved a point where you're getting closer to God, because we're never perfect. How can you affect the ones around you, your neighbor, the ones that are in need? Chosen Journey show, man. Something to think about. Chosen Journey.
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Miami Heat. 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Head too high like 100 degrees. 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Matthew 6:33. 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

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Open my Bible, I'm deep in the word and I'm reading. Matthew 6:33. 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
7: 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It's crazy. I just do it for the one who made me. It's like.

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1: That's right. The all-new Chosen Journey show. Your boy Trendsetter sends the theme. Being proactive, being active in your journey, in your faith, stepping up your Holy Spirit, stepping up your path, taking that step, getting closer to Jesus. This is very powerful, man. 2 Corinthians 13:5 says, examine yourselves to see whether you are in the faith. Test yourselves. Or do you not realize this about yourselves, that Jesus Christ is in you? Unless indeed you fail to meet the test. We all face the test. And that's what we've just been talking about. The distractions of the enemy, the chaos, the noise. And what do I always mean about distractions, chaos, noise? The influence of the world, impressing this person, that person. Something that you know did not come from heaven, did not come from above. Test yourselves through prayer. Step your faith up. Step your action up. Chosen Journey Show, man. Very powerful. Being proactive. Trendsetter Sense. Let's get it. Chosen Journey.
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1: Hey, Cap. You and Clay take care of each other up there, man. 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Y'all hear me, right? 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Could they say I won't go with God trying to take me? 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
0: So he's looking like
2: the food is gone.
0: It's gonna. He's a hustler. We gotta help.
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2: 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If you're still there, you eat it.
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1: Hello?
2: Shanice, what's going on? It's Jay Sanders.
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1: That's right. The all-new Chosen Journey show. Your boy Trendsetter Sense. The theme, being active, being proactive. Whether you've never taken that step, you're so far away from God that the only thing that you can do is make that first step. Whether you're already in your journey with God, but you know you got to step up even more. And when you step up your game, whether it's the first step, whether it's the 20th step, you are putting yourself in position to be covered in God's armor. And if you never had the opportunity to accept our Lord and Savior Jesus Christ, right now you can simply repeat after me, my Lord and Savior Jesus Christ, I accept you in my heart. Please take the wheel, lead the way. Heavenly Father, bless me with the strength to step up, to take that step and further my journey, knowing that I can lean on you. I repent of my sins. Please forgive me of my sins. Forget about the past and focus on this day on out moving forward. In Jesus' name, amen. Let's step our game up. Be active. Chosen Journey.
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1: That's right. The all-new Chosen Journey Show, man. Your boy Trendsetter Sense about to get up on out of here. Of course, the theme being proactive, being active, getting closer to Jesus, stepping up your journey, stepping up your faith. Just a reminder, July 15th, we got the church after party, Believe Music Hall. We're going to celebrate the name of Jesus. We're going to get closer to his kingdom. That's what we talk about, being active, being proactive. We got music, DJs. It's a global situation, man. The whole world will be in the city. And it's free. You want to join us in the building, man? Just go to @ChosenJourneyShow IG. Shout out my sister Darlene McCoy, the Nightly Spirit. It's a celebration, man. Trendsetter Sense, I'm up out of here. See what it is, of course. Chosen Journey.
2: Chosen Journey.
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Yeah, ATL, and I already know you listening to us like your friend do. BGK featuring YK Neats, man. The Happy Soul for Sunday, ATL. 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And if you had to reheat that same cup of coffee more than twice today, congratulations, you are officially doing your best. And that's okay, because I totally understand, all right? I'm right here with you, but we're going to get through this thing together. But shout out to the Morning Hustle, man, the best morning show in the world, Craig. L'Oreal, Cal, and Alton Walker is always shaking the table. It's lit, just like this new song by Drake.

No, she thinks she me when she driving this sport. Real over everything, I'm the enforcer. 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I went and got it, I didn't have a choice. I'm from the dirty, we took the north. 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Straight in the streets when I jump out the porch. Yeah, Mrs. Trendsetter, whatever she do, they bite.

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And if you checked your bank account at least 3 times today, just to make sure numbers didn't change, yeah, I feel you. 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But if you wanna know what's moving and grooving in the city, I got you. Coming up in 7 minutes with Block to Block.

0: music. 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Man, you on the sun, baby. But it's Atlanta's number one hip-hop station, Hot 107.9, Gigi DeNiro. And now this hour, we got to go block to block, where we talk about everything that's moving and grooving in the city. And first things first, Braves versus Mets. Yeah, the rivalry is back. So make sure y'all pull up to Truist Park, 1:30 p.m., and cheer on the Braves as they look to send the Mets home disappointed. Also, if you're looking for vintage heat, handmade finds, and that one-of-a-kind gem, baby, Atlanta Summer Flea Market is where you need to be at. Grant Park, 10 a.m. to 5:30 p.m. It is free to get in, but you might leave with some bags in your hand, all right? And also, it's still the 4th of July weekend. You can end your holiday with big thrills, great vibes, and a sky full of lights, roller coasters by day, and a patriotic star-spangled night at Six Flags at night, all right? And lastly, if you outside today, make your way to West Manor Park for the 4th annual Dang It's Hot Fest, 2 p.m. to 8 p.m. for live DJs. They're going to have great food, family fun, and all community vibes. And the best part, it is all free ATL, F-R-E-E. But coming up in 7 minutes, man, I got a classic throwback with Lil Baby and Gunna Wanna. And that new joint by my girl Kehlani. 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
1: May we please pause for a minute of prayer. Oh, dear God, creator of the entire universe, we stop what we are doing to say thank you and to let you know that we appreciate having you in our lives. Because of our belief in you, God, our understanding of your greatness and your mercy, and most importantly, our witnessing of your awesome power and unlimited ability, we know that you can empower us to accomplish that which may appear impossible. You did not let the sea stop Moses. You parted the waters. You did not allow the wall to stop Joshua. You made the wall come tumbling down. You didn't allow the giant to stop David. And you didn't even allow death to stop Jesus, who we all know is still teaching as strong as ever. So all that we ask of you today, dear God, is to please help us to never forget that for with you, our God, nothing is impossible. Hallelujah and amen.
2: I'm Shane Cummins, a real client of 855 Jay Sanders. We were on 285. I was in the back seat of the car. My fiance was in the front seat of the car, and my stepmother was actually driving. A truck driver actually like fell asleep and swiped us. And the car spun around a few times. I injured my neck in several places. My wife had various injuries as well. My stepmother, she had injuries. I had Julian. They had other lawyers. So I believe my stepmother got like $10,000. My wife got like $17,000, and I got $330,000. And I wasn't even driving; I was in the back seat. So thank you, Jay Sanders. $330,000. I did. And listen, Julian has helped so many of my cousins and family members and friends over the years. So many people. Julian, go ahead, you write real quick.
3: I'm Jay Sanders, and choosing the right lawyer matters. So if you've been in an accident, call 855 Jay Sanders.
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0: right there. Time, Cardi B featuring Latto, and shout out to Cardi B and Latto too for kicking off this year's Essence Festival concert series over the weekend. Yep, at Caesar Superdome. They both look good, and they killed the stage. So gone, queens. But it's Hot 107.9, Atlanta's number one hip-hop station. GG in the city. And if you ain't know, today is National Bikini Day. Yeah, if you've been waiting to show off that swimsuit, today is your excuse. So go ahead and let the sun know you outside, baby. Also, it's National Apple Turnover Day. Yeah, that flaky on the outside, sweet on the inside delight. I'm telling you, that is one of my favorite treats of all time. So go ahead and make you some today. Also, National Workaholics Day. Shout out to all of y'all, okay? Stop answering them emails on your day off work, okay? Please, just stop. The work will be there tomorrow, friend, but your peace of mind might not be. So make sure you pour it to yourself and enjoy today the boss way. Thank you. But coming up in 7 minutes, I got some Sea Breezy featuring Usher. Well, it depends. It's Hot 107.9.
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He Mr. Get It Done. I'm Mrs. One of One. Fall in love every time we link. He got me sprung.com. 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I ain't in your beats and you ain't in mine. Yeah, we both outside, that's my

What's up? It's the Kid 50 Cent, and follow Atlanta's Hip Hop Station on Facebook, Twitter, Instagram at Hot.

right there, Spinag, Young Miami. But it's Atlanta's number one hip-hop station, Hot 107.9, Gigi De Niro. And has anybody else got about 27 tabs open in their brain, baby? Work, dinner, bills, tell you. I even forgot to email back somebody that's very important, man. So trust, we understand. But that's what I'm here for. I'm here to make your day better. And to remind you to tap in on the middays with my sis, Maija Simone. Her lemon pepper lunch mix is gonna add that spice to your midday to push you through the rest of the work week. Ice.

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1: 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GG in the city. And if your alarm went off this morning, your first thought was, absolutely not. It's all right, family. We gonna make it together. But coming up in 7 minutes, definitely got to get into that playbook. We'll talk all things sports. 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

0: gon' shine, but that's why I love the Mars.
1: Tomorrow too, Big Low featuring Cardi B, man. And congrats to Big Low with her recent collaboration with Reese's Puff. Bringing back that iconic Eat 'Em Up rap with that little remix to it. Yeah, Glow. But it's Gigi in the city. Hot 107.9, Atlanta's number one hip-hop station. And shout out to everybody that's balancing work, family, side hustles, and somehow still showing up, man. I see you and I feel you. But now this hour, it's time for the playbook where we talk all things sports. And Mexico and England are set for the blockbuster round of 16 showdown tonight, 8 p.m. in Mexico City, with a spot in the big soccer game quarterfinals on the line. All right, now Mexico enters the match red high after winning all four of its big soccer game matches without conceding a goal, while England advanced after a hard-fought 2-1 victory over DR Congo. Also, we got to send some prayers up to our Atlanta Dream. They couldn't hold on late, falling to the Golden State Valkyries. Yep, 88-83 after Golden State closed the game on a 14-6 run. Now, Alicia Gray led Atlanta with 22 points. Angel Reese definitely did her thing, recorded her 14th double-double of the season and 17 points with 13 rebounds. But the loss marks the Dream's fifth straight as they look to get back on track in their next matchup. So, basketball guys, if you're listening, please help our girls out. But coming up in 7 minutes, the baby and boss man D-Lo is Hot 107.9.
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2: Man, we going to next Sunday.
0: So he's looking like that.
3: The food is gone.
0: It's giving. He's the hustler. We got
1: to
0: help.
1: Right. Help him to the hospital.
0: Yeah. Help him with his stomach ache.
2: You eat it till the food is gone. If you're still there, you eat it.
1: Join us Monday morning. 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
1: Come in.
2: Uncle Jay, can you tell me another Claret story, please?
1: Okay, you ready?
2: Yeah.
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0: Savage, man. I don't know what y'all done sprinkled in this song, but baby, it's addiction. All right. You got the clubs going crazy. Shout out Red Push and Monday, my guys. But it's Atlanta's number one hip-hop station, Hot 107.9, GG De Niro. And speaking of things you don't want to miss out on, everyone is invited. And welcome aboard the One Voyage 2026. And that's where luxury links up with legacy. And it's going to be a whole experience. I'm telling you, nonstop entertainment at sea. 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But now, I don't know if you heard, but what was meant to spread hate ended up growing something much bigger. An incredible wave of love and support came in over the weekend for Atlanta Harvest in Ellenwood, and that's a black-owned farmer's market. Now, the co-owner, he basically said that he discovered vandalism last month after delivering some watermelons to a local community center. He posted the photo with the slurred word blurred out that was carved into the watermelon, but instead of just responding with anger, the business chose to continue its mission, which in turn made the whole community show up in numbers to support their business, proving that kindness will always win. So I love to see stuff like that. And I guess we can all say that the only thing that got smashed was the haters' plans. Amen? But coming up in 7 minutes, Chris Brown with Residuals. And of course, my favorite Scorpios, Drake and Future. 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

Gunna Wanna featuring Chris Brown. But it's our 107.9 Atlanta's number one hip hop station. GG in the city. And I know I might be late to the party, but Polygamist on Netflix. I'm telling you, I was not ready. I need some more episodes, baby. What you watching, ATL? Y'all let me know. But shout out to Posted on the Corner, my brother Incognito and DJ Mrs. Man. They stay with the exclusive interviews from some of our favorite celebrities and actors and actresses in the game. Every time, twin, just like this Cardi B. Somebody

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Just make sure you stay connected with us, though, and follow us at Hot 107.9 ATL. But now, for some, it's all about the cookouts, fireworks, and celebrating America. But for others, it's another holiday that holds a deeper meaning because of what it represents. We're going to talk about it with our two out-to-handle combo topic coming up in 7 minutes.

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0: chain set or whatever she do, they bite. 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
1: yeah,
0: in my book bag.
1: Shout out to the real trendsetters of the Zodiac sign, them cancers. Yeah, happy birthday, Monty Wall. But special birthday shout out to Malia Obama. Gotta get that right. Malia Obama, Post Malone, and Safari Samuels. But it's GG in the city, Atlanta's number one hip-hop station, Hot 107.9. And now this hour is all about our too hot to handle convo topic. And ooh-wee-wee, all weekend long, the grill's been fired up, the fireworks been going crazy, and the red, white, and blue is everywhere. But for a lot of people, the 4th of July brings up more than just celebration. It brings up reflection, history, and some complicated feelings. So I gotta ask you, ATL, because we already had a debate yesterday. Which holiday feels more meaningful to you? Is it Juneteenth or the 4th of July? Let us hear from you, man. Call me up right now. And that's 404-741-1079. Man, call me. But coming up in 7 minutes, I got a throwback by Sierra. And that Drizzy Drake is Hot 107.9.
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0: It's giving. He's the hustler. 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
2: Recently, I heard a sermon about the need to excavate before you're able to elevate. The sermon encouraged us to dig deep, to remove bad habits, counterproductive decisions, destructive desires, and even a few dead memories, which will frequently haunt our decision-making powers. We were reminded that sustained elevation is dependent upon an unshakable foundation. If we are unsure about our elevation, more likely than not, it's because we are building upon an unstable foundation. And instead of shoring up our foundation through excavation, we just continue to build on insecure ground. So I want to leave you with this one thought today. It is not possible to elevate to your highest potential until you have first excavated an unreliable foundation.
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0: You by Drizzy Drake, man. I absolutely love it. And I also love they invited all the Genesis around the world to come party with him and to make up for this, the cutest apology tour ever. Gotta love Drake, man. I don't care. But it's Hot 107.9. Atlanta's the one hip hop station. GG in the city. And if these gas prices got you calculating routes like you planning a cross country road trip, man, we already know the struggle, okay? You are not alone, but I'm here to keep you moving, ATL. But now this hour is all about our too hot to handle convo topic. And America has been celebrating all 4th of July weekend long, but not everyone is celebrating for the same reasons. Now, for some, it's all about family, food, and fireworks. But for others, another holiday may carry even deeper meaning. So I had to ask you, ATL, which holiday means more to you? Is it Juneteenth or the 4th of July, man? Talk to me.
1: It's your girl, Big Bree, calling from Decatur, man. I ain't gonna lie, I'm gonna have to go with Juneteenth. Gigi, that's our holiday, you know what I'm saying? Well, I could walk around in the grass right now and ain't gotta do no job and I ain't gotta bend over and pick nothing. Come on, man. I'm out here enjoying the sun right now. You already know that's my pick, man. Hot 107.9, Gigi in the city.
0: Hey, I love it when y'all sound off on our too hot to handle convo topic. But let's keep the conversation going right now on our page at Hot 107.9 ATL. 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

days. I'm telling you, Uber Eats is sick of me. But shout out to my brother, Holiday Season Live, man. That bar for bar segment got the whole city going crazy, and I love it here. 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

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Go on, Lotto. But it's I-1079 Atlanta's number one hip-hop station, Gigi De Niro. And if you're making big moves, small moves, or just trying to survive, baby, I see you. But now, can you guess which rapper Offset the band from Atlanta? Plus, Blueface is back in the blogs. But this time for exposing his baby mama, Jaden. Don't worry, we're going to talk about it coming up in less than 7 minutes. We're behind the headlines entertainment.

0: Yes, sir, Ski. That's peaches and eggplants right there doing a big one. And I absolutely love it, love it, love it here. So you already know the vibes. But it's your girl, GG, in the city. And yes, I have to remind you all to tap in with AEBL. Yep, AEBL Summer Pro-Am League is back. And they are bringing the city's toughest talent to the court every Saturday and Sunday. And you already know y'all better tap in with them. And yeah, it's going on July 4th through the 5th at Kip Atlanta Collegiate, 98 Anderson Avenue. And the admission is absolutely free. So pop out. But now this hour, we got to go behind the headlines. You know, the story. Behind the story, and GG gonna keep it real. Now, Rallo Rodriguez's new album, SKATE, is already making noise, but it's his I'm Not Offset bar that has the internet just talking after Offset fired back on Instagram saying, you know what? Rallo was banned from Atlanta. Child, now listen, the song in question is Eliza, which is Bless Me Up, where Rallo says, free bands, I'm locked in with Casino, but I'm not Offset. Referencing Offset's wide-ranging gambling drama in the free bands label from Future that houses Casino and many other artists. Now, Rallo responded by saying the line wasn't a diss before taking a jab at Offset's album sales, turning one lyric into a full-blown social media showdown. But let's dig deep. You know, go behind the headlines. Do y'all think that this was just rap talk getting blown out of proportion, or was Rallo really trying to throw lyrical shots at Offset? Man, let me know, baby. But moving right along, Blueface is back in the middle of a messy relationship drama. And this time, Jada and Alexis is right in the spotlight after an alleged explicit video involving her and his former manager. Yep. Bravo, man. It's crazy. So listen, during the live stream, Blueface allegedly said Bravo sent him the clip and brushed it off while laughing, even tweeting wild statements like, that's not my no mo. Now, Jaden appeared to respond with an eye for an eye, fueling talk that this could have been revenge-driven drama tied to a deeper relationship entanglements. But you already know, let's dig deep and go behind the headlines. Is this just toxic back and forth for the internet, or is this getting way too messy to still be entertaining, especially for my women that's watching this all play out online? Man, I don't know. I'm going to let you be the judge, ATL. But that's the story behind the headlines with GG in the city. Coming up in 6 minutes, I got some Young Miami with Spin That and Fat Smizak with Butter B. It's Hot 107.9.
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0: 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We got
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8: I'm Shane Cummins, a real client of 855 Jay Sanders. We were on 285. I was in the back seat of the car. My fiance was in the front seat of the car, and my stepmother was actually driving. A truck driver actually like fell asleep and swiped us. The car spun around a few times. I injured my neck in several places. My wife had various injuries as well. My stepmother, she had injuries. I had Julian. They had other lawyers. So I believe my stepmother got like $10,000. My wife got like $17,000, and I got $330,000. And I wasn't even driving; I was in the back seat. So thank you, Jay Sanders. $330,000. I did. And listen, Julian has helped so many of my cousins and family members and friends over the years. So many people. Julian, go ahead, you write real quick.
9: I'm Jay Sanders, and choosing the right lawyer matters. So if you've been in an accident, call 855 Jay Sanders.
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0: by T-Pain, 2 Chainz, and Jeezy, man. One of the leading singles. They got the people talking off that new album, man, Kill the King. But it's Hot 107.9, Atlanta's number one hip-hop station. Gigi De Niro and teachers, this one is for you, okay? Boost Mobile is looking for one elementary, one middle, and one high school teacher to win a classroom supply package plus $500, man. All right, so all you got to do is nominate your favorite teacher or someone that you love that you see is out here really making an impact. And go on over to HotspotATL.com to cash your nominees. But thank you, ATL, for rocking with me on a Soulful Sunday. It is always a lituation when we get together. But before I go, I have to leave you on a Soulful note with a motivational quote. And I stumbled across this gem. Don't confuse movement with progress. Growth is when your life actually starts aligning with the peace you keep asking for. All right, you got this, we got this. And just know that I love you, and happy 4th of July weekend, man. Enjoy your family, friends, and keep making memories, all right? But I'm about to slide on out the way, man. My brother Party Boy Deuce is up next. 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

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ATL's hottest party boy, Deuce, rocking out with you until 5 p.m. on this 4th of July weekend. Yes, man, it's post-4th of July. We still celebrating. You still feel the vibes in the air in the city. But I think people resting a little bit today. We was outside yesterday. But you know what I came to do, man? Bring these good vibes and not some music. So without further ado, let's get into it. Yes, man, that's Janice, STFU.

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And coming up in less than 7 minutes, yes, my small business owners, it will be time for you to tap in and put the city on notice on your small business. Yes, man, small business. Shout out on the way right now, Cardi and Lotto.

0: You can put me any place on the map, cause I'm him. Never chase bread, chase the vision. 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No cap, God am a witness. 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Big Master P vibe, no limit. Falling hard on another hemisphere. Somebody tell them people Mr. Hem is here.
1: Whoa, whoa, whoa, whoa, whoa, whoa.
0: Mr. Hem is here.
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0: Mr. Hem.
2: 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ATL's hottest party boy, Deuce. Rocking out with your A-Town on your post, 4th of July. Good vibes in the city last night, man. Everybody was outside yesterday. Whether you was cooking out, you was at the R&B Mimosa Festival with me in Hot 107.9. Whether you was at the club last night, you was outside at some point yesterday. But it was a good day yesterday, all in all, man. But check it out. It is time for that small business shout-out. Yes, man, all my small business owners. It is time to tap in. We're going to put the city on notice on your small business. Call me up right now, 404-741-1079. I understand if you do not have a small business, that is okay, because you know someone that does. I'm talking about you probably got a best friend, brother, sister, auntie, mama, daddy, cousin. Somebody you know got a small business, man. Call me up. 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They deserve a shout out. Hit my line. My number one more time, 404-741-1079. It's time for small business shout out. A-Town, blow my lines up. And in less than 6 minutes, I got that new Skillet Baby Chris Brown and Bryson Tiller.
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0: 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And $300, any faith. 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
1: Arguably one of the biggest songs in the world right now, whether you like it or not, man. 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And in less than 3 minutes, I need you to bounce that just like your friend do.

until 5 p.m. And coming up in less than 7 minutes for our question of the day, we're going to find out. You with somebody for 5 years and you found out they cheated on you in the beginning, like the first year or so. You staying or leaving? Yeah, let's talk about it. Question of the day coming up.

0: 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ATL's hottest party boy dudes rocking out with you on this good Sunday. Yes, man, it's post 4th of July. And check it out, man. It is time for my question of the day. So look, it's a debate going on online right now. So, you know, I got to bring it to y'all. You're in a relationship with somebody for 5 years. Yes, 1, 2, 3, 4, 5. In the 5th year, you find out that they cheated on you in the 1st year. Yeah, when y'all first started dealing with each other. Are you staying or are you leaving? Call me up right now, 404-741-1079. You've been with them for 5 years and you found out that they cheated on you in the 1st year. What you doing, staying or leaving? I ain't gonna lie, you 5 years in?
1: Might as well stay.
0: At this point, but that's just my opinion. You know, some of y'all women, y'all, he cheated, I'm gone. And then you ain't gonna never let him head down. You might as well leave, bro. If she find out, just leave, bro. You're gonna make your life a living hell. But call me up right now. I need answers. My number one more time, 404-741-1079. It's time for question of the day. And in less than 7 minutes, ladies, get ready to pop that thing for the baby.
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2: Man, we going to next Sunday.
0: So he's looking like
3: the food is gone.
0: It's giving. He's the hustler. We got
1: to
0: help.
1: Right, help him to the hospital.
0: Yeah, help him with his stomach ache.
2: 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If you're still there, you eat it.
1: Join us Monday morning. We're going to help three hustlers right here on the Morning Hustle. And

0: with the morning hustle.
1: May we please pause for a minute of prayer. Oh, dear God, creator of the entire universe, we stop what we are doing to say thank you and to let you know that we appreciate having you in our lives. Because of our belief in you, God, our understanding of your greatness and your mercy, and most importantly, our witnessing of your awesome power and unlimited ability, we know that you can empower us to accomplish that which may appear impossible. You did not let the sea stop Moses. You parted the waters. You did not allow the wall to stop Joshua. You made the wall come tumbling down. You didn't allow the giant to stop David. And you didn't even allow death to stop Jesus, who we all know is still teaching as strong as ever. So all that we ask of you today, dear God, is to please help us to never forget that for with you, our God, nothing is impossible. Hallelujah and amen.
2: Shanice, what's going on? It's Jay Sanders.
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station. ATL's hottest party boy, do still rocking out with you, 8 town until 5 p.m. Make sure you tune in to Mrs. 7 o'clock, my brother. Holiday season. Yes, man. 7 to midnight, Monday through Friday. Holiday season live. It goes down. And in less than 4 minutes, I got some Chris Brown.

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Party Boy Deuce still rocking out with you 8 town until 5 p.m. And in less than 7 minutes, we're going to let you know all about that Boost Mobile back-to-school contest. And that instant shout-out is on the way. And in less than 3 minutes, I got that Like That Future. Metro Boomin'.

0: bitch, I know got you stressed. Will I take those to my death? Haven't decided just yet. Yeah. 40 was such a bang. All of my ops, they des. Please don't put me to the test. They tryna get back on the net. I'm tryna get back in the flesh.
1: 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You know what I'm talking about? Now, if you ever wanted your Instagram shout-out live on the radio, here is your chance. I'm choosing 5 random followers right now to make them a little famous. Yes, man. All you gotta do is go push that follow button right now at the number one, partyboy underscore deuce. I'm gonna spell it for you, make it nice and easy, okay? At the number one, partyboi underscore D-U-E-C-E. Like that there. Let me help my folks that's trying to skip the line. Go like some pics. Make me see you. Make me want to give you a shout out because Insta shout out is going down right now. Go push that follow button at the number one, partyboy underscore deuce. And in less than 7 minutes, I got that Billy Gang Cousins in the 21. What the going?
2: Partyboy deuce.
1: That boy Drake got another one, man. Shabang on Atlanta's number one hip-hop.
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0: Drake, Jen Niece, STF, you on Atlanta's number one hip-hop station, Hot 107.9. ATL's High, this party where Deuce for the last time, A-Town. I appreciate y'all rocking with me each and every Sunday from 2 p.m. to 5 p.m. You know the vibes. Quick, it's a shout-out to my viral twin and Petty Betty. 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All right, y'all got that? Petty Betty and my viral twin. Shout-out to y'all. Go run their followers up, tell them Party Boy Deuce sent you. Guys, leave you with that positive message. Success is not covered what you do occasionally or what you do consistently. So stay consistent. Once again, shout out to everybody that pulled up to the R&B Most Festival yesterday, man. We had a great time, man. Shout out to each and every one of y'all, every face that I seen out there. Thank y'all for vibing with me. Y'all know I'm gonna bring it every single time I see y'all. Continue to celebrate your 4th of July weekend safely. I know a lot of people are doing a little bit more rest today than turning up, but it's all good. 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Make sure you follow me at the number one, Party Boy underscore Deuce. That boy Moran the Man is up next. And as usual, we see me in the street say, yo, it's Party Boy Deuce. 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

No, she thinks she me when she driving the sport. Real over everything, on the enforce. Lit up the city when I got a torch. I went and got it, I didn't have a choice. I'm from the dirty, we took the north. Step on the second, show no remorse. 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Yeah.

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I am Moran the Man, and we are definitely trying to make sure that you are outside somewhere enjoying your life on the ocean. How does a cruise sound? I know of an amazing one going down, and I got all

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0: 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He's the hustler. 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
8: Come in.
9: Uncle Jay, can you tell me another Claret story, please?
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0: 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Great vibe in honor of all the soccer game festivities that's happening in our amazing city. And hey, man, major shout out to Future. He has the whole internet talking because we know his new album is on the way. And this man is saying that he is interested in getting married. And ain't nothing wrong with that. So major shout out to that man, Pluto. I am Moran the Man. You can tap in with me right now on the gram at Moran the Man. We are only less than 7 minutes away from some Glorilla. And we got some money bag, yo, in the tuck for you too. And it's all being brought to you by Atlanta's number one hip hop station, Hot 107.9.
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Belly Gang Kush and YK Neese coming through only on Atlanta's number one hip hop station, Hot 107.9. And major congratulations to the both of them as they both grace the cover of the 2026 XXL freshman class. I am Moran the Man, and hopefully you are enjoying your 4th of July hangover day. Yeah, you did way too much yesterday. I know, but we ain't judging you. We're only less than 5 minutes away from some Chris Brown, but Drake is up now. A million.

man, and I'm calling all of my teachers. If you teach on an elementary level, middle school level, and a high school level, our good friends over at Boost Mobile are trying to hook you up in a major way. And I'm bringing you all the details in less than 7 minutes.

0: 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It's your player
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1: 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And you know I've been rocking with Hot 107.9 since the beginning. Day one with mine.

0: and nine. I am Moran the Man, and I'm calling all of my teachers throughout the city to the front of the congregation. If you teach in middle school, elementary school, high school, it doesn't even matter, because we know these kids are getting ready to go back to school very, very soon. 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
0: It's giving. He's the hustler. 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
1: This is Reality Radio. Recently, I heard a sermon about the need to excavate before you're able to elevate. The sermon encouraged us to dig deep to remove bad habits, counterproductive decisions, destructive desires, and even a few dead memories, which will frequently haunt our decision-making powers. We were reminded that sustained elevation is dependent upon an unshakable foundation. If we are unsure about our elevation, more likely than not, it's because we are building upon an unstable foundation. And instead of shoring up our foundation through excavation, we just continue to build on insecure ground. So I want to leave you with this one thought today. It is not possible to elevate to your highest potential until you have first excavated an unreliable foundation.
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0: Spin That, only on Atlanta's number one hip hop station, Hot 107.9. We all have seen the controversy surrounding this song. They try to boycott it, but I don't know, man. I just believe that you cannot blame art for your bad decisions. That's just my opinion, because nobody blames art for their good decisions. I'm just saying. But anyway, I'm Moran the Man. You can tap in with me right now on the gram at Moran the Man. We are only less than 6 minutes away from some Metro Boomin', and we got that Put It on the Flow by Latto and Cardi B going down for you as well. And it's all being brought to you by Atlanta's number one hip hop station, Hot 107.9. Happy Sunday.
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No, she thinks she me when she driving this sport. 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

0: Had to bless you with some Tims, only on Atlanta's number one hip hop station, Hot 107.9. I am Moran the Man, and yes, we are all inside of this 4th of July hangover together. If you're feeling what you did last night, don't even trip, because I'm right there with you. We are only less than 6 minutes away from Sir Kehlani, but the King, T.I.'s up right now with Mr. Him.
1: 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No cap, God, am a witness. Success feel better, independent. 9-11 at the Valley, Adeline. Big Master P vibe, no limit. Falling hard on another hemisphere. Somebody tell them people Mr. Him is here.
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0: 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Hot 107.9 has been rocking with me from day one. 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

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And I got all the details for you going down in less than 7 minutes.

0: I'm like, come and put that on me. 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If I like,
1: 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I am Moran the Man. 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
8: 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My fiance was in the front seat of the car, and my stepmother was actually driving. 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So thank you, Jay Sanders. $330,000. I did. And listen, Julian has helped so many of my cousins and family members and friends over the years. 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Julian, go ahead. You write real quick.
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0: 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And major shout out to Skilla Baby. He definitely popped out with that one. I am Moran, the man, and it's always a vibe when I get to hang out with you. But unfortunately, it's time for me to go ahead and slide. But you can tap in with me right now on the gram at Moran, the man. That's MORANTHAMAN. Also, do yourself a favor. Make sure you hit up hotspotatl.com because you don't want to miss out on anything that we have going on. Trust me. I'm about to get out the way and make room for my brother, Jalion Sound. International Vibes is coming up next. He'll be playing the latest and greatest in Afrobeat, reggae, soca, and of course, hip-hop and R&B. 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
11: Come in.
12: Uncle Jay, can you tell me another Claret story, please?
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17: When you need somebody to help you, you want somebody with that dog in them. I'm talking about that dog in them. You ever hear the expression? Like you ain't got that dog in you. If you gotta fight, you better have a dog with you. If you gotta fight, you gotta have a dog with you. Gotta have top dog with you. He got that dog in him. And he gonna fight. He gonna fight to the end. And you know what he gonna try to do. He gonna

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